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Now I had, I thought about wreaking havoc on an opposition. Kind of shocking, they want a static with precision. I'm automatic quarterback. I ain't talking second packet. Pack it up on.

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0: 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Radio takie trochę inne.
1: I've seen the devil down sunset in every place.

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They only talk to her because she looks like a total prostitute, okay? I mean, her butt is just so

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1: Well now, we call this the act of mating. But there are several other very important differences between human beings and animals that you should know about.